0: Sheppey FM local news burst is brought to you by Sheppey Scene. Sheppey Scene is an independent news site especially for the Isle of Sheppey and its community.
1: Three teenagers have been given custodial sentences after the killing of 49-year-old Alexander Cashford on a Sheppey beach. A 16-year-old boy, who admitted manslaughter, has been sentenced to 7 years. A 16-year-old girl, who filmed the attack and shared it on social media, also received 7 years. A 15-year-old boy was jailed for 5 years. All three cannot be named due to their ages. Woolwich Crown Court heard the group targeted Mr. Cashford last August, wrongly believing he was a paedophile. He was chased, attacked with rocks and a bottle, and kicked while on the ground. He died at the scene. Dumped clinical waste is now being found on Sheppey beaches. Hundreds of vials labelled virus transport medium have been discovered between Minster and Laysdown. Kevin McKenna is calling for an urgent investigation by the Environment Agency. Campaigners say the waste may be linked to illegal tipping on nearby cliffs, part of a protected site of special scientific interest. A petition to clean up the area has already gathered more than 32,000 signatures. A new award scheme celebrating Sheppey's young people is being launched. GEMS, standing for Going Extra Miles, aims to recognise under-19s who make a positive difference in their communities. The scheme is being organised in partnership with Oasis Hub. And finally, help is needed. Island charity Sheppey Matters is looking for someone to install a kitchen generously donated by Howdens at its former base in Sheppey Leisure Centre. Many kind offers of support are already flooding in, and Sheppey Matters offers sincere gratitude for anyone willing to help. The team hopes to return to the building later this year, but needs support to make it happen.
0: 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For more detailed bulletins, please visit Sheppey Scene on Facebook.

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just turn me down a little bit. I know this thing's got a ducking thing on it. So the ducking's supposed to like take the backing track, take the track out and just feature my vocal. But I like to physically turn it down. And now you are listening to me. I'm Angie Brown. I've started the show and I've got a little bit of a frog in my throat. Yes, I have been working in the studio. If you're following me online with gorgeous Mark JB, but I'll tell you a little bit about that as we go on. Now, when I start the show, I do like to have a little bit of a natter. You know that, don't you? Well, I hope... Hey, beats coming through. I hope that it just kind of personalizes things and make us like a bit more on a friendly basis. So yes, if you do follow the show and you have listened to me before, you are listening to Angie Brown's House. And it's my choice of house music, good, bad, indifferent. Sometimes, sometimes it's really out there as well. Sometimes it's a bit crazy. And sometimes it's a little bit too slow for me. And I speed

and there's no one genre of age group, demographic, I should say. No demographic particularly listening. People like it or they don't. And luckily, every week I do get really nervous, so I've had the nervous toilet moment. Yes, and my hands are smelling of sweet grapefruit and something else. Mandarine. So, girls smelling good and fresh, right? And ready to do some DJing today. Yay! You're listening to Angie Brown's House. So let's do a quick catch up. What's been going on? So last week, the DJ producer, Simon Field, was at our house and we had a writing camp. And can I tell you that one of the songs that we came up with last week has already got label interest? Yes, we do. So at least we're doing some powerful things here.

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He sang "Knee Deep in Louise," believe it or not. So I played that because I know that's a deep house set. And then Simon went on to play, and oh my goodness, he played that gangster song. I've always wanted that. I know that track. And I was like, no, get it off now, because it's got too many naughty words for sure. Anyway, Simon played a really cracking, but a little bit too dark and heavy for us, because you know, I've got a lot of handbaggers, I've got a lot of people who like high energy, I've got my light-hearted people, my empaths, my gays, my disco bunnies, you're all out there, and you do like your vocal house like I do. So

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I was telling you last week about Kaz, but I don't think I finished telling you properly. She came runner-up in a singing competition, and we invited Kaz down from Manchester. And she did incredibly well, and that was her first time in the studio. So well done. Our Brazilian lady, Mahali and Tia were all here working with lovely Simon Field. So I was in the studio with Mark JB yesterday. He's one half of Bimbo Jones. I'm going to have to find a Bimbo Jones mix for you. And what else is going on? Oh, it's Mikey's birthday. Yay. So we're going to wish Mikey a happy birthday. And I don't know what I'm going to do with him. I don't know where I'm going to take him. But I'm going to do something special. And at the weekend,

on Monday, yeah? So let's do that. I'm going to be at the Bridge Bar in Beckenham. Do go online and check out the dates properly. And yeah, we're just really, really, well, just filled with the joys of spring. And why not? Tracks are getting away. Things are getting written. Creativity is being met on all levels. So it's totally, totally exciting. I love it. So today, you know, I like to start with a new track. This is Stir It Up. Now, I played Stir It Up last week, I know. But I forgot to let you know that this is a brand new mix. This is not the Jack McNamara one. This is Kate Mayer. Now, Kate Mayer is a new producer, DJ, female. Oh, yeah, she's on fire. She reminds me a bit of Jess Bass. She's come with this heavy bass line on Stir It Up. And it sounds amazing. So, excuse me, clear my throat again. I'm going to try and mix in some disco, and at least I'm going to play some songs that are sunny, because it's a lovely, sunny, happy time in the UK right now. You know, when the sun comes out, we really go bananas. So we are loving it that the sky is blue and it's just feeling really incredible. So let's crack onwards and upwards with the show. You are listening to Angie on Angie Brown, on, in, and outside of Angie Brown's house. And thank you so much for joining me. Let's play the tune. Thank you, Sugar Plums. I speak to you halfway through

So I've got two mixes there. I turned down one and not the other one. Can I just quickly? Oh, I've got to concentrate. This is the problem. Right, you're listening to me, Angie Brown, and I've got a mix on and I don't want it to slip. You're listening to me. I'm Angie Brown, or Angie Brown Moniz. That's the marital name. And I am like enjoying this show, trying to mix in some disco. So some songs are not digitalized properly. And it was good to hear, actually. I'll give you a little rundown of what happened. Now, I opened the show with Stir It Up, which is a Patti LaBelle song. It was in the movie Start Us for 10. Eddie Murphy, Hollywood something. Hollywood Cop? No, what's it called, Mikey? Beverly Hills Cop. There you go, Beverly Hills Cop. Right. And so that was a song with three verses, or two or three verses anyway, and now we just cut it down to the hook going all the way through, and that is a mix by Katie Mayer, and it's come out literally this weekend with me on the vocals and wonderful producer Mark Maynard Phyllis, or is it Mark Phyllis Maynard? There you go. And he is Houseworks. So Mark is Houseworks, and he's got that track out with a fantastic mix from Katie Mayer. And then we went, it's brand new, just out now, and I think it sounds really cracking. It sounds the boom, and it sounds amazing with that bass line on it. Then I mixed in some, very dangerously mixed in some disco with, oh, I love the nightlife. Yeah, I had to play that. I love that. Then I found La Danza, because it's nice and sunny. It was time to play some John Summit. And I played some Juliet, Caught in the Middle of Love after that, trying to keep it disco dolly and upbeat and very vocal and fun. And hi to my regular listeners. I know Aiden and Seb and a few of you out there who've messaged me. Thank you so much. Okay. And then after Caught in the Middle of Love, I played some Bimbo Jones. Now, Bimbo Jones were the top remixers. They've done everyone from Britney to, Beyonce. They've remixed everything. And at one point in the early noughties, you could not have a Bimbo Jones mix. So I found Fade. And I know that tune is quite out of tune, but they fixed it as much as they could and gave it a lovely mix. And then I flew in another Bimbo Jones mix. It's called Love Tonight. Now, you know the track that you can hear, "Gonna Down in a Club Tonight"? Yeah, that is one of my favorite, really go-to. Shake your body, shake it. Yeah, like, do you remember the beginning of Hawaii 5-0 and the Hawaiian ladies were doing all that shaking, and the Brazilian women do it with ease as well, really shaking their hips. Well, that is a tune that I do that to. So you gym bunnies that are working out, getting your summer bodies on, I hope you enjoyed that. So after that, I've got lined up some Lisa Stansfield. I think, let's have a look. It's called Can't Dance. So, yeah, I don't think I've played this one before. But here, guys, it should be fun. Because it's Lisa Stansfield, it's going to be good. I was looking for the People one. You know the People one with Matt Frost? Yeah, I was looking for that one. Let me find that as well. So I'm playing all the feel-good summer tunes, a little bit of disco-fied, or a little bit happybunnies.com, yeah? And you're listening to me. I'm Angie Brown, and you're listening to Angie Brown's House. I do hope you're enjoying. Let's mix out and enjoy the last half an hour of the show. It does go by. So thank you for listening up until this point. Thank you. And I'll see you a few minutes before the show ends. Okay, sweetie. I know. Get off the mic, Angie. Okay. Bye. Oh yeah, I'm sorry, the blind was in my eye. I was like, I can't see to Mikey, I couldn't see to mix the beginning of my show. Anyway, that happens, warts and all. Let's do it, bye bye.

Okay, my honey buns, I need to speak, and I haven't got you in the best loop here. But, you know, I'm trying to desperately do my mixes, and it does go wrong sometimes when I do the drops in the wrong places. So I've got Twism, you know how to love me, and I've got Never Knew Love Like This Before lined up, but I'm just... Anyway, I'm going to tell you what I play throughout the show today. I'm not going to make any more excuses. Sometimes the drops are just rubbish, but there you go. Okay, we started off the show with Stir It Up, a brand new version, a brand new release. It's just out now with Houseworks, me and lovely Katie Mayer. And then I played I Love the Nightlife. I don't know who that's by. Maybe someone can tell me. And then La Danza. Then I played Caught in the Middle of Love. That's Juliet, lovely friend, Juliet Roberts. La Danza is John Summit. And then we played some Bimbo Jones. We played Love Tonight and we played Fade by them. And then we played some Lisa Sansfield, Can't Dance. Then I tried to find some more disco house, and it's called Calling Out Your Name. Then I found a dirty disco mix of Rhythm Is a Dancer. Now that was good to hear that one, wasn't it? And then I played There's No Deny, which you can hear in the background, which is Twism, Burrell and Glitch. And then I've got Soul Avengers, You Know How to Love Me, is, you know, Never Knew Love Like This Before. So there's no denying I never knew love like this before. I'm not sure if it's the same vocalist originally, Phyllis Hyman, but I know it's disco and it's feel good and it's soulful. So, and we're nearly at the end of the show, so we're going to end with Soul Avengers. Soul Avengers, lovely. Never knew love like this before. There you go. There you go. You're listening to me. I'm Angie Brown. I'm so sorry. Yeah, I know. I make too many apologies for my playing, and but we just have fun with it anyway. But it's just that sometimes when I'm ready to do it, and it just doesn't sound that good in real life. In the headphones, it sounds amazing, but in anyway. It's a mix to be desired. Anyway, you're listening to me. Thank you for joining me once again for the madness. And that's what the show's about. It's a bit haphazard. Yes, but it's full of love and joy and glee. And I see you same time, same place next week. Let me just get this out of the loop and play Never Knew Love Like This Before. Take care, my darlings, and see you next week. Take care, big kisses, and have a fantastic week, whatever you're doing. Mwah. Bye.

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1: 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This is Sheppy FM 92.2. And today we've got another special show for you. Today it's going to be The Curse of Number 11. Yep, that's it. The Curse of Number 11. All the songs played today only peaked at number 11 in the charts, so didn't quite make it into the top 10. There'll be some songs that maybe they're not overplayed because they didn't make it into the top 10, so you might not remember them until I play them. And there's some that really will surprise you because you'll think, I thought that was a huge hit. Some of them sold a lot and were really big hits, but never actually made it into that top 10. So we're going to start things off with Delamitri and Nothing Ever Happens, and then that massive band REM with their song Drive.

0: Coming up now, we've got two sisters that didn't quite make it into the top 10 this time round. Danny McNogue and Success, ironically. And Kylie Minogue put yourself in my face.
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Sticking with the Divas for a little while, we've got Cher, who had a number one hit in six consecutive decades. But this one, Walking in Memphis from 1995, only peaked at number 11. And then we've got Lulu with Independence. And then Michelle Gow, we all know Sweetness. But do you remember this one, Looking Up? Them three back to back.

OTT there, and All Out of Love, a cover from the 10cc version of that song. And back in 1997, only peaked at number 11. Like every song today, if you've only just tuned in, we are playing The Curse of Number 11. So all songs that peaked at number 11, so they didn't quite make it into that top 10. Some songs you would have heard of quite a lot, because they're rather popular, quite surprisingly. And some you might not quite hear heard of until they're sort of jogging a memory. Right, coming up now, we've got Meatloaf and Rock and Roll Dreams Come Through. And then Let Loose with their version of 17. And then if we've got time before I have to turn the mic back on again, The Real McCoy and Love and Devotion, one of my personal dance favourites.

Love and Devotion there by Real McCoy. How that only peaked at number 11. Now we've got Montel Jordan, This Is How We Do It, followed by Gillette with Short Short Man.

0: Gillette, short man. There's actually a rude version of that song, but we can't play that. Okay, now we've got Wild Child with Renegade Master. You'll recognise it when you hear it. And Whitney Houston, Excel, Shoop Shoop from 1995. Also only peaking at number 11. This is The Curse of Number 11's 90s tour with Sadie on Sheppy FM 92.2.
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0: 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Coming up now, we've got Alanis Morissette, and isn't it ironic that one of her biggest hits never made it into the top 10? So we've got Ironic from 1995, Lighthouse Family with Ocean Drive, can you believe that one? And Dodgy, If You're Thinking of Me, back from 1996.
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Dodgy, I'd forgotten about that one. Coming up now, we've got another level on Be Alone No More. Also, obviously, only peeking in at number 11 in the UK charts. And then Clock, That's the Way I Like It. Savage Garden, I Want You. Also peaking number 11 in the charts back in 1999. If you've only just tuned in, where have you been? But if you have only just tuned in, we are doing The Curse of Number 11 from the 90s tour. You're with me, Sadie. This is Ship FM 92.2. Just a few more songs to go.

0: Savage Garden, I Want You, back from 1999. Coming up now, we've got the brand new Heavies with Sometimes from 97, and then Blur with Coffee and TV. One of the best songs from Blur, I think, but only peaked at number 11 back in 99 also. And then we'll have to say goodbye.
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Blur Coffee and TV from 1999. A little bit of useless information. That song was also from Cruel Intentions, the film Cruel Intentions. Yeah. But now that's it. That's the end of the 90s tour.